That was a track from Samara Sin with Clink. That song featured from Pigeons and Planes compilation album called See You Next Year that was released earlier this year, highlighting some of the rising stars in the music world. And Samara Sin also getting a lot of attention from Billboard. She accepted Billboard's Hip Hop Rising Star Award at the Billboard R&B and Hip Hop Power Players. It was out in New York a couple of days ago. Congratulations to Samara Sin getting a lot of attention for her great music. And you can also check out a live session with Samara Sin on our YouTube channel, WNXP Nashville. My name is Marquise Munson, and thank you so much for listening to WNXP. I really do appreciate it. Raspy voice and all, still kicking it with you tonight. And speaking of rising stars, there's one right here in Nashville by the name of Emma Osier, also getting some love on Pigeons and Planes, naming her best new artist. Here's Emma Osier and Eden Joel with Rock Steady Heavy Metal.

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WNXP's Music Trivia is now at Vinyl Tap in East Nashville. They're hosting us for 3 rounds of music trivia on Wednesday, September 23rd. No cost to play, and you can leave maybe winning tickets to see Laura Huron, Amel and the Sniffers, or Joy Elotacoon. The game starts promptly at 7, so come before then to grab a seat, grab a pint, maybe peruse some records, and pick a great team name so you can win music trivia with WNXP. Again, that's Wednesday, September 23rd, 7 to 9 p.m. Hope to see you there.

I'm going to try my best not to think about the Cleveland Browns every time I play that song. That is from Squirrel Flower. That song is called Cleveland, and it's featured from Squirrel Flower's latest project, Say a Prayer to the Gods of Getting Going. And Squirrel Flower will be hitting the stage. That show happening on October 8th at the Blue Room. My name is Marquise Munson. I want to say thank you so much for tuning in tonight. I really do appreciate it. Tonight has been the night of rising stars. Earlier this hour, I mentioned Samara Sin in the hip-hop world, Emma Osier, who's doing a lot of great music out here in Nashville. There is another artist to watch, and that is Twisted Teens. So much so where their song just recently got covered by Jeff Tweedy. That is how good Twisted Teen is, and they're signed to Sub Pop Records. Here's a track from Twisted Teens with Florida Water Blues.

King of having fun. That is Medium Build, our WNXP Nashville Artist of the Month for September. That is also the title of his brand new record. And here's a track from the album.

That was a track from Medium Build, our WNXP Nashville Artist of the Month. That song is called Home Depot, featured from his brand new record called King of Having Fun. And Medium Build gave us one of the biggest playlists that I think we've gotten from a Nashville Artist of the Month. No competition at all, but I love that this playlist is like 100 songs. You can go check out that playlist by visiting our website, WNXP.org. And on that playlist is the band Sweeping Promises. This song is not featured on that playlist, but they did release a brand new record called You Say I Romanticize. And this is a record to check out. Sign to Sub Pop Records. And they're also playing Dark Matter on November 18th. Here's a track from Sweeping Promises with Rapture Ore.

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1: 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And Third Man Records, The Blue Room, presenting genre-blending folk, rock, jazz, singer-songwriter Liam Kazar with Nashville-based Josh Gilligan opening September 25th at 7 p.m. Tickets available at thebluerumbar.com.

That was Block Party, So Here We Are. That song released back in 2005. And Block Party just released a brand new record called Anatomy of a Brief Romance. You're going to be hearing a track from that record on the New Music Experience. So stay tuned in the 9 o'clock hour. Jason Moon Wilkins giving you a full hour of new music. But my name is Marquise Munson. Want to say thank you so much for tuning in tonight. I do want to say rest in peace to Eugene Richard O'Connor, better known as Cheetah Chrome. He was the co-founding guitarist of Dead Boys. Also, he was a member of the band Rocket from the Tombs as well. So I wanted to say rest in peace to Cheetah Chrome, passing away this weekend. Also lived in Nashville for a period of time. I know there's a lot of people out there listening to Young, Loud, and Snotty, one of the best punk rock albums of all time. So here's a track from Dead Boys with Sonic Reducer right here on WNXP.

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Love hearing the legendary voice of Karen O on that track with Avalanches. That is Blue Shadows. My name is Marquise Munson, and thank you so much for listening to WNXP Nashville. Got one more hour together, and then I'll hand it off to Jason Moon Wilkins for the new music experience. But speaking of new music, there was a new record from La La La La, but this is a instrumental album. So back in 2024, she released an album, If I Were a Real Man, I Would Be Able to Break the Neck of a Suffering Bird, which is a long title, but a very creative title nonetheless. But coming out with a brand new piano record earlier today called Wall Tongue, and here's a track from La La La La's other record called Heaven 2. This song is Arrow.

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1: And Belmont University, presenting Much Ado About Nothing, a Shakespearean comedy where wit and deception collide, Tuesday, September 29th at 7:30 at Trout Center. And Nashville Opera, presenting Puccini's Tosca, a story of passion, politics, and betrayal in 1800s Rome, sung in Italian with English supertitles, October 8th and 10th at T-Pax Jackson Hall. 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

3 years on the local circuit, played twice at the county fair. And the second time, Ben, our friend who worked the business end, said a guy from a label was there. There were two more like him at the next show, staring us down like hawks. And there was love in the air, and all the money was there, and we were going on tour with Ken.

0: I am still very sad I didn't get to see Charlie XCX at the Basement East or at Grimey's. But if you went, I hope you had a great time. Maybe you can tell me stories about it later. But that track is called SS26. My name is Marquise Munson, and thank you so much for listening to WNXP Nashville. But I did get to go to the Basement East to go see Kings of Leon. So they did a show at the Basement East on Thursday. The day before, Caleb of Kings of Leon stopped by the studio to talk to Cilia. Check out that full conversation. Really great with Cilia talking about the new song and also talking about this pop-up show. All the classics were performed at the Basement East, but also they performed their new track called My Whole World. Here's what Caleb had to say about My Whole World.
1: I've got Caleb Followell of Kings of Leon on air live at WNXP. Thanks for letting us share the first listen on the radio of that song, My Whole World. It sounds like a softer side of Kings of Leon, and I got to imagine that's right from your heart to our ears.
2: Yeah, after a long period of being loud and fast and, you know, writing songs that were quirky or you know, I feel like I wanted to write something that really meant something. And you know, even if it was just for us. And, I, you know, when I first showed the guys the songs, I thought maybe it would just be for us. Mm. But, you know, after we had written all the songs, I think the reason we started, that we went with My Whole World was because it was the song that inspired it all.
1: Like the inciting incident. I mean, it sounds a little country. That's not a bad word, is it? It's not a four-letter word to Kings of Leon.
2: Yeah, I mean, I feel like we've always kind of had that in us. We wanted to be songwriters. We wanted to write the great American song. And it's kind of hard to do in rock. So every album, there would be one song at the end of the album that, you know, that we kind of got to stretch our legs a little bit. But this time around, I feel like it's just real songwriting. So that might feel a little country. And we did throw a lot of steel guitar on it.

Last week was Songs About the Mister here on WNXP's The Mad Ecstatic, the mixtape we make together. So, of course, next up, how about the Misses? The Ms? The Miss? This one's for the ladies. And I know you're going to compile a great, innovative playlist for us here with your requests. 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

Mike D of the Beastie Boys. That is what we got. That song featured from his debut solo record called Thank You. That was released at the end of August. And my name is Marquise Munson. I'm going to wrap up very soon. But coming up, you got some Nashville music. Here's a track from Arlana right here on WNXP.

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That was a track from Dive with The Fountain. And Dive will be opening up for Interpol. That show happening at the Pinnacle on October 17th. I'm actually very excited about that show. Definitely got to get there early enough to go see Dive, but very excited about Interpol. Love their new record. This Mirror weighs a ton. Very excited about the new Dive record as well. So should be a great show on October 17th. My name is Marquise Munson, and I want to say thank you so much for tuning in. The New Music Experience is coming up in just a few, so stay tuned for that. But in the meantime, here's some music from Weezer and Wednesday. We might as well be strangers. I'll talk to you tomorrow, hopefully a better voice. Thank you for listening and supporting WNXP.

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0: Welcome to the New Music Experience, everybody. I'm Jason Moon Wilkins. Thank you for tuning in. Thank you, as always, to the sponsor of this show, Imogene & Willie. This Friday, hosting a very cool event that we are proud to be a part of once again. It's the Roundup this year. It's curated by the one and only Margot Price, bringing in some of her favorite artists, including some of our favorites like Matty Diaz and Logan Ledger. You do need to RSVP to this event. You can do that through imogeneandwillie.com. On the show today, We are without a special guest, so that means we are chocked full of new music, so much stuff, and a really deep and wide variety of things. I'm going to start, though, with an artist who was one of my picks for breakouts of this year, and it really is starting to happen for This Is Lorelei, a.k.a. Nate Amos, one half of Water From Your Eyes, although at this point, his band This Is Lorelei, I think, is just as big and probably getting bigger. Last year, huge endorsements from his last record, which was so good, from the likes of MJ Linderman, Waxahachie, Jeff Tweedy, Nashville's own Haley Williams, all covering songs of his for his deluxe edition, and now the record that's kind of set up to take the next step. This record, you may have heard from some critics who are like, I don't like it as much as the last one. It reminds me of the kind of debates people would have about REM back in the day, where they weren't as happy with maybe Document because they didn't like it as much as Reckoning. And I get that. It depends on when you get on board with an artist. But I will say this is a very satisfying, very cool new record that has some Americana leanings. We're going to listen to a couple of songs, the first of which, though, dives straight into the indie rock that we love him so much for. This is Lorelei to start off the new music experience.
12: Oh, no, now my

One of the more Americana slash straight ahead rock leaning songs, which of which there are a few on the new This Is Lorelei album, our favorite album this week on the New Music Experience. Another record that, well, I don't think it really has Americana, but it probably has everything else, is the new one from Sylvanesso. They've been working on it for 4 years. They brought in a ton of collaborators. I mean, just count the drums, 6 different drummers alone, people who have played with everyone from Dijon and Frank Ocean to Bon Iver and many others. I think it's why these songs vary so much stylistically. First couple of songs we heard, I thought, oh, well, maybe they've made a rock record. And in some ways they have, but they've also leaned still heavily into their experimental and electronic side. This is one of those. Sylvanesso on the New Music Experience.

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When I think of him, it's a sadness that I feel. Because it's clear now that none of this is real.

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1: That is Bloc Party on the New Music Experience. Part of what I will say from my vantage point is a very uneven and honestly, it's sometimes off-putting new record, but it still has some of that great Bloc Party stuff. And they have moved on into more EDM kind of territory, if you like that. And I think that's one of the better songs that sounds like that. If you like that, you will like this new record. Up next on the show, Paris Paloma, an artist who we got behind right as she was blowing up with her song Labor a couple of years ago. She came through, did a Sonic Cathedral performance, and now she's coming back on the heels of this new album that is out this week, playing a show first week of October over at Marathon Music Works. It's Paris Paloma returning to the New Music Experience.

My favorite new music from the acclaimed producer and DJ Bonobo in quite some time. Acclaimed, of course, for his work on great records like Black Sands. This new one has incredible collaborations, and I think that show his ability to put great singers in great settings. Like the song we've been playing from Joy Crooks, there's a great one from Maruj Aftab, and that one featuring Nilufer Yanya. Up next on the show, we have Nashville-based artist Angela Autumn. And if you don't realize that she is Nashville-based, that's okay. She's only been here for a little bit, originally from Western Pennsylvania. New record, though, getting a lot of attention, endorsement from folks like Jeff Tweedy, great reviews as well. She has a very interesting voice and a songwriting style that I think is in the lineage of a number of Nashville artists over the years, like the artist Luella, who you might know, that I would label as maybe gothic country. This is Angela Autumn on the New Music Experience with the title track of her new album, Believer.

That's a Welsh-Scottish group called The Tubbs, but I think you can hear they're really kind of beating American rock and roll heart in that band. New album is their first LP for the, of course, American-based label Merge. Mojo giving it 5 stars, and our very own Celia giving it a thumbs up this week, too, on NPR Music's New Music Friday. Up next, we are sticking in the UK for Ezra Collective, a band over here who are more under the radar. I mean, they're known. You might remember we've played songs from them really over the last 5 years. But in the UK, they've done something strange for a jazz quintet. They have become arena-level headliners. They won the prestigious Mercury Prize, and now on their 4th LP, leaning even more into a hopeful message, hope in hard times. It's from their record here, Because of Hope. It's Ezra Collective on the New Music Experience.

They're always fun. That's a Bibio Sound Machine returning to the new music experience on WNXP. That's a title track from their new record. It's their sixth LP, believe it or not, and one that I think maybe leans the most electronic out of all of them. If you dig that part of their sound, I think you will really like this new record. Up next, we're going to move over to Copenhagen for what is an absolute red-hot scene over there. You've heard us play songs, even most recently from the artist GB or ML Bush, and certainly from the artist known as Fina, F-I-N-E. She's someone that we've been keeping an eye and ear on, along with others like Pitchfork, who gave her the distinction of Best New Track this week for this song, which announces a new record coming out in October called Jazz Dreams. It's Fina on the New Music Experience.

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1: 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And Belmont University, presenting Much Ado About Nothing, a Shakespearean comedy where wit and deception collide, Tuesday, September 29th at 7:30 at Trout Center.

really, really like her voice. Cannot wait to hear this full new album. That is June McDoom. What a great name. On the New Music Experience, that song is part of her debut record coming out in October on the Jag Jaguar label called Follow the Light. I'm Jason Moon Wilkins. You've been listening to the New Music Experience. Almost time for us to end, but I do want to remind you that the sponsor of this show, Imogene & Willie, have something very cool lined up for this week on Friday night, the return of their annual show, The Roundup. This time, curated by Margot Price, bringing on great artists like Logan Ledger and Matty Diaz. You do need to RSVP for this event that starts at 5 o'clock. You can do that through imogeneandwillie.com. We're going to close out the show with a song that technically came out a couple of weeks ago, but he's been rolling out pieces of this soundtrack for this new horror movie, talking about Alex G. He, in this case, is honestly the second star, because it's really all about the voice of Paul Buchanan. It's a voice that, if you are fans of Blue Nile, then you are going to absolutely love this. Blue Nile, one of the most influential artists really of the past few decades, and I've seen this come around a few times now. I, like many in the 90s, very influenced by Blue Nile when we were making music back in the day, then saw it come back around in the early aughts with a number of producers, even in the hip-hop realm, jazz realm, indie realm, and now a whole nother wave of artists is looking to the past and those incredible sounds that Blue Nile made on albums like Hats. And this time, Alex G., bringing Paul Buchanan out of semi-retirement to sing on this song that helps us close out the New Music Experience.

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1: 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And Belcourt Theater, continuing Tony, Teenage Sex and Death at Camp Miasma, and the Sundance Short Film Tour, and opening The Wait with Ethan Hawke and Russell Crowe. And Friday opening If I Go, They Will Miss Me.

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I just want you to put trust in me. 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The aftermath is you touching me.

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0: Yo, what's up? 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
3: 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We're Okie Dokie. We're here at 91.1 WNXP.

0: 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Serving dinner to the dope fiend, another child eats alone.
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4: 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And the second time, Ben, our friend who worked the business, and said a guy from a label was there. There were two more like him at the next show, staring us down like hawks. And

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1: 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Others are like, whoa, Celia, what are you on about at 6 a.m.? But legend has it. Yes, it does. Thanks for joining me. Top of your Tuesday. Tune to WNXP. Here's Finn Lilly's new one called Uh-Huh.

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1: 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And Second Harvest, 1 in 7 Tennesseans faces hunger, but when others take one action to help those in need, that's when progress is made. 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

We agreed on 91 Day when we compiled more than 91 songs about the radio. That was one of the top ones. I say we agreed. It was just a, you know, survey of two. Me and Jude Mason, just, I think, is iconic. The repetition, radio on. We're so glad your radio is on and you can hear an old classic from Jonathan Richman and the Modern Lovers called Roadrunner. I also want to play you a song from an artist who will be here Monday, October 26th. This artist keeps popping up on my feed, like my algorithm as well. So not just here on the radio, but I think she's got some big Spotify numbers racking up. So I imagine this will sell out if it hasn't already. Her name is Ian Sweet. The show, October 26th, is WNXP presents Ian Sweet. And Meg Elsier, our former Nashville Artist of the Month, is opening. So check out this track and maybe consider putting that future joy on your calendar for a modestly priced, amazing local venue show with Ian Sweet and Meg Elsier here in Nashville.

Last Time is the name of that track from Medium Build. He released between his two records, Country and this one called King of Having Fun. 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Or if you follow us on Spotify, we have it collected there too. Here's Hey There, I Have a Compulsive Complex. The artist is named Q. He was supposed to be here with Raven Lanae next month, and that tour's been postponed, so we'll let you know when you can see him instead. And for right now, listen to his tune on the radio. 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
2: Yeah.

So what if you don't love me, asks Katie Gavin of Muna on that song from their new record, Dancing on the Wall. I'm excited to see those new songs done live when they play The Pinnacle a week from tonight. So we have two back-to-back shows that are very WNXP faves. Jungle on Monday, Muna on Tuesday. Maybe you have tickets. Maybe you won tickets from us, lucky dog. What do you mean win? Well, we have giveaways on our website. And you can just, you know, it takes you like no time to fill it out. And you might just get an email in the future that's like, hey, you're going to this show. Awesome. You can take a friend. It's normally a pair of tickets instead of single. In any case, we're giving away tickets to this next artist too, Jack White's Neighbors Blues. I wanted to tell you in there because I played U2 and I normally don't. It was on this day in history in 1997 that 4 years after he said he lost his hearing because of the U2 concert being so loud, even though he's the Nimrod who stood by the speaker. Come on, equip yourself. He ended up getting more than 20,000 pounds in a French court because he, you know, he complained and it went all the way up to the court. So he was awarded that money. And that's my new retirement plan, is to say to all of the bands and all the venues, hey, it's your fault I can't hear, not my fault that I refuse to wear ear protection. We can dream. This show, these shows, October 9th and 10th at The Truth, are going to get loud. Take earplugs to Jack White.

I so love the way that song pans at the end. It sounds awesome in my studio speakers and headphones, and maybe in your car speakers too. Black Dog Rabbit Hole from Devin Gilfillian, who has just left for tour in support of his Time Will Tell record. He's our former Nashville Artist of the Month from the last time he released an LP. And then this year we had him in studio to talk about Time Will Tell. He said Black Dog Rabbit Hole is about, well, your vices. Chasing that black dog down the rabbit hole, even if you know you're doing it and you know that your habits could be healthier. We are hopefully creating healthy habits among you, at least the decision you made to turn on the radio this morning. If you pair music discovery with your bad habits too, well, okay. We'll still take your ears. We're glad to have you here this morning. Check out Devin Gilfillian and his new record and maybe catch him when he comes back to Nashville for his final tour stop in November at the Basement East. This next artist having a big month with the release of her self-titled record, and this song's on it. I'm talking about local artist Brennan Wadle. I've got Brennan after Devin and another local artist with a new record in the next 30 minutes or so. So you, driving to school, driving to work, wherever you're headed, get like just an extra dose of local artists that you might then go support live and buy their records at a local shop. Delicious.

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Tori Imoi, Chaz Bear Budnick is Tori Imoi, and that's freelance on WNXP. Fun fact, he is from my college town. His hometown is Columbia, South Carolina. He had a band that was like a rock band that I got to see at a small club called The Heist and the Accomplice. Look it up. That's very like MySpace era, and so it's hard to find. I have like a printed CD that they hand stamped, you know? Really nice time to be alive and love music. But so has every era of music been a thrilling time for music. It was on this day in history that Vice President Spiro Agnew said the youth of America are being brainwashed into a drug culture of rock music, movies, books, and tabloid newspapers. Oh, shudder. You know, all the very offensive rock and roll in 1970, like this one.

Last week was Songs About the Mister here on WNXP's The Mad Ecstatic, the mixtape we make together. So, of course, next up, how about the Misses? The Ms? The Miss? This one's for the ladies. And I know you're going to compile a great, innovative playlist for us here with your requests. 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

real vibe on your radio this morning. That's Monroe from Angus and Julia Stone, their brother-sister duo. That's the dream. I don't know. My brother and I might kill each other if we toured together, but I do miss him. And so it's a nice thought to think that you could be in a band with your sibling. Once upon a time, Thematic Static, we did all brother bands. We did sister bands. We did blended bands. And that's really fun. This week, we're doing songs for the Ms. and the Mrs. And I got some of my usual suspects leaving voicemails. I would love to hear your voice. If you've never heard your voice on the radio, what a thrill. It's an old school, but timeless real feeling to hear yourself introducing a song that you love. And if you think it's just for you, I want to change your mindset, and it's for everybody else. You can, you know, offer music discovery to somebody else. This is not just my job. It's your job to share your wealth of knowledge and your impeccable taste. So if you have a Miss or Mrs. or Miss song in mind, I would love for you to lob it my way. 615-320-9100 is how you get your voice on the radio. 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There's a form. You know, we have a podcast called Music Citizens, and the most recent episode is about somebody working hard to place folks' songs through Music Sync licensing. And one such success story locally just happened with our friend Jason Singer, who is our former Nashville Artist of the Month, who performs as Michigander. And when the iPhone Duo, new, you know, Apple takeover of the universe, as they're wont to do every 18 months, the new iPhone Duo was announced with a commercial that features Michigander's song. I'm so happy for him for this record to make a splash and reach even more audiences when people are Shazamming, like, what's that song in the background? It's this.

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somebody. I'm the baby up for giving you a leg up if you just give him a hand. Just don't be doing originals, play the standards and don't get political. I know what that dickhead singer's like. He'll end up in the back of an ambulance with the mic's

Well, that was a real Celia set delivered up to you, dear listener, on WNXP. Had Michigander's new one, Taxi, which is in that iPhone commercial. Sick. Also a favorite hip-hop artist here in town, Brian Brown. Hell of a guy. That was the Get Back from a couple years back. And then the Overload, also a few years old now. Yard Act has a new record, but that was our first taste of them on the radio here. The single from their that record that was called that, the Overload. Love that. And then the Fontaines D.C. new one called Marianne. All here on 91.1 WNXP. I stayed up a little later than usual to watch the end of the Emmys last night. I thought it was a spirited show. Next hour, I'm going to play an artist who played a beautiful tribute on that big stage in front of all those Hollywood elites. And somebody I was talking to was like, man, if you can get in, Hollywood seems pretty cool. I was like, that's a nice way to put it. And speaking of Hollywood, whether you're in or you're out, this song was a record-breaking song in 1984. On this day, it became the longest-running chart hit since Release Me from Engelbert Humperdinck, which I'm not going to play. So 43 weeks on the UK singles chart. Some people love it, some people hate it. I'm going to let you choose right before the 8 o'clock hour. I hope that you are in a spirit that allows you to tackle everything on your to-do list or relax.

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Hey, I'm Nick from Medium Build, and you're listening to 91.1 WNXP. I just wanted to get away from my old sort of like bleep bloop beats and like rap stuff that I came up out of, which was beautiful. But now I was like, man, what if you really could hear the sweat on the brows? What if you can hear the walls vibrating, you know? That? And so this playlist has got a lot of stuff like that.

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1: 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You probably recognize that voice anywhere on 91.1 WNXP with a short, sweet one called Vote 'Em Out. Today is National Voter Registration Day. And that means, nationally, it's just a celebration of our right to vote, our opportunities to vote, and you needing to be, in most cases, including here in Tennessee, registered to vote to be able to cast a vote on Election Day or in early voting. So it's normally about a month before Election Day that you have to be registered. So today's a great day to check your status. If you're listening here in Tennessee, govotn.gov is actually like an above average government website. Complimentary. And it shows, you know, information about the redistricting. Also, you can check and see first if your polling place has changed, if you are registered to vote at your current address. And if not, go ahead and register to vote. There's all sorts of information here. And, you know, high five if even when you're frustrated, you still exercise your right to vote within the system. You know, I think voter fraud is fake news. Voter suppression and voter intimidation are real. So how about you combat that by just exercising your right to vote? Voter turnout in Tennessee is like dismal and embarrassing because we sure have a lot of opinions, don't we? We're always like, vote them out. Well, are you exercising your right to vote? I'm going to jump off my soapbox and then turn it around besides the voting. Willie Nelson was one of the artists on the playlist that's giant that Medium Build built us for our Nashville Artist of the Month spotlight. Actually, the truth is he didn't build it for us. He built it for his band as inspiration for his new record and King of Having Fun, but he was able to repurpose it for us. So if you want to check that out, it's at the top of our site, WNXP.org. Willie Nelson was one such artist he cited as, inspiration for sounding live in the room and just like real folks hanging out. That's what he wanted King of Having Fun to sound like, and I think it does. You can check out that and more coverage of Medium Build, our Nashville Artist of the Month, all month long. And then, hopefully, once you're registered to vote, you get prepared to vote. And in the meantime, if you can't vote them out, you can scream about it like Echo Vandal.

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Well, if your 2027 plans, as you save for them, you know, just put some pennies away. Don't include heaven. Maybe it includes Las Vegas for Oasis. Those shows are in August. Boston, you might be shipping up to Boston, which is what I played coming out of Echo Vandal. Dropkick Murphys and Echo Vandal, let's go Tuesday. You ain't got nothing on me. I want to play you Boston song and a Vegas song because those are the only American cities that will feature Oasis for their Live 27 shows, which is, you know, Live 25 Redux. I don't know if it'll be the exact same show we saw before. Part of me thinks, you know, I already had my fill. And then I just watched the documentary and I was like, I want it again. Take me back. So maybe Vegas, maybe Boston. Those are the August dates. There's also a handful of European dates. You do need to register. Speaking of register to vote, two things on your to-do list today. If you're an Oasis fan and you're an American who intends to make your voice heard in November, that hopefully that Venn diagram is a circle. But talking to you, if you want to see Oasis and register to vote at your current address, do that first. Register to vote. GoVoteTN.org.gov. GoVoteTN.gov. And then you got to go to the Oasis site. And before like midday on the 17th, which is Thursday, just do it today. You have to input your email to register to make sure you're a real person. And then it will ask you which cities you're most interested in, because they're going to try to do this fair ticketing process. A lot of people shut out in 2025. I woke up in the middle of the night, famously, and then just picked Edinburgh as like random. I thought everybody was going out for Wembley. And so I got really lucky for Scotland. So you are not shut out of the European dates. If you want to try for Europe, baby, I got tips for you. I got tips. Plan your vacay. But also I might see you in Boston or Vegas. We'll see. Vegas in August? Woof. But you know what? Oasis might get me there. So that's Oasis news in there. Also, I want to tell you, if you can't go abroad and you just want to drive across the state instead, the Big Ears Festival lineup just came out yesterday. It is stacked. It is stacked. I'll play a couple artists and bands and artists and collabs that you might see in Knoxville in the springtime. Like this. It's the Dinner Party. Not to be confused with The Last Dinner Party. This is Robert Glasper & Co. with If It Ain't Broke, Love Wins on WNXP.

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Remember back when Jeff Tweedy covered for his Substack that Cameron Winter song, Love Takes Miles? I do, because I ripped it in here so you could hear it on the radio. My name is Celia. Good morning. Jeff Tweedy is going to be at the Big Ears Music Festival, so between Wilco dates, presumably, doing solo work. And he has just covered for his Substack Twisted Teens song. So I played one of their songs in there. And here's what he said about covering this up-and-coming band. I'm back from Europe and sharing a song by Twisted Teens. I recommended a different record of theirs recently, because they're just releasing a third record this year, which is bonkers. They're from New Orleans. I like a lot of their songs, and I like Caspian's voice. Here's Tweedy saying, I had trouble not trying to sing like him. That happens with a lot of the voices of singers I like. When I play their songs, I'm trying really hard not to do an imitation. But one of the reasons I do so many cover songs is that I think it's good to hear something you like and then see what it feels like to try it on, almost like clothes. Sometimes it feels right. Sometimes it feels like I'm trying to find a way into sounding like myself. Always the poet, published author, and prolific songwriter Jeff Tweedy, going to be at the Big Ears Music Festival in Knoxville. That's April 1st through 4th. I've never been, I'm embarrassed to say, and it's always great. Other great artists that you might know from WNXP on the list, Courtney Barnett, also Jim James of My Morning Jacket doing solo songs, Kevin Morby, who has a great record out this year, Mavis Staples, legend, Monrovia, former Nashville Artist of the Month I just played earlier this hour, and then Natalie Merchant, awesome. Roseanne Cash, Sylvanesso, who has a great new record, Thundercat. It's so funny, these bands, Sylvanesso, Thundercat, Wise Blood, Wednesday, are like huge for us, and they're at the bottom of this list. That's how stacked the lineup is. So check it out. There's also special songs and shows that you have to have separate tickets for Nathaniel Rateliff, Nora Jones, and Gillian Welch and Dave Rawlings playing the Grateful Dead songs. That was such a great tour. So Big Ears Music Festival. Get your ticket for that, whether or not you can cross the pond for Oasis. On this day in history, we lost the singer of this band. I wanted to commemorate him and also point you to the Medium Build playlist because this song's on it. I'm talking about The Cars, Rick Ocasek. May he rest in power. Here's Just What I Needed, one of my favorite songs that was also just a big top 40 hit. It's for a reason. It rules.

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1: So many great artists that saved my life when I was a kid. You know, artists like the Counting Crows, artists like the Avett Brothers and Bon Iver and Brandi Carlile. You know, these artists that are not only incredible vocalists and performers, but the songwriting feels like it was written for you. And, you know, growing up, I never had a lot of heroes, but my heroes were these great artists. And listening to them perform, listening to their words, it felt like they were, like, singing to me. And they were some of the only people I felt understood what it was like. I'm grateful, and every day I'm inspired by them still. And the chance to share a stage with some of them and to meet some of them has been, like, the journey and the privilege of a lifetime.

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My Little Town by Simon and Garfunkel. It is a good one. And I also played a clip in there from Noah Kahan talking about his heroes. He didn't mention Simon and Garfunkel, but that very night that I captured that segment a couple years ago, he was presenting and performing, though he wasn't nominated, at the Americana Honors and Awards. The annual event is held tomorrow at Ryman Auditorium. Maybe I'll see Noah, definitely see some other folks nominated that we love here at WNXP, and I'll share audio from them. But I know Noah Kahan loves Simon and Garfunkel because that very night he covered them, I think it was The Boxer, with Milk Carton Kids, and it was beautiful. Just last night at the Emmy Awards in Hollywood, he covered Bridge Over Troubled Water all by himself. You know, the Milk Carton Kids, beautiful, three-part harmony that night. Noah Kahan absolutely slayed that gorgeous and hard-to-sing song with a full band and strings and stuff, but vocally he was carrying the load. I was stunned. I was in tears. You know, it's the In Memoriam section, and they showed all the folks that we've lost recently, including Dolly. And then Jamie Lee Curtis got up and teared up talking about the people they've lost. It's like celebrities. They're just like us, right? They mourn the loss of their friends and people that have inspired them. In any case, big ups to Noah Kahan. I wish him all the best, all the good things coming to him. And I was really, really somehow proud of him last night to be on such a stage and just pouring his whole heart into it. Here's somebody also making heartfelt rock and roll, sometimes more aggressively. Hope to meet her and talk to her soon about her new album. This one's on it. It's MMA from local artist Hannah Cole here, wrapping up the 8 o'clock hour. And you're listening to WNXP.

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That song is so catchy, it hurts, huh? And also, the piano sounded good coming out of Nine Crimes, but I want to issue an apology for playing that. I don't know that before lunch we can stomach Damien Rice. And now I know that. You know, I got to test this out, and I get demerits every time. I saw somebody tweet, you know who you are, publicly, that their local DJ played Boy Genius in the 6 o'clock hour, and it's unforgivable. And I was like, I know you're talking about me, Sam, on the internet. I guess that is unforgivable. So sorry for the Damien Rice, but that was a live version of Nine Crimes, Irish singer-songwriter balladry for your Tuesday morning. My name is Celia, sometimes erring on the side of sweet stuff. This song, I don't know where you would categorize this, but Jason played it on the New Music Experience yesterday, and it was such a great show. Just no guests, so it was just packed full of new releases, and I'd never heard this song. This is another Jeff Tweedy-endorsed artist, and her name is Angela Autumn. I think this song rules. It's called Believer. Enjoy new music on WNXP.

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I bet you thought I messed up when it said this artist is playing in town tonight, and then I played the Sex Pistols. You're like, no, Celia, that band isn't a band anymore. Well, they do play. They play with a different singer. Frank Carter is fronting Sex Pistols, and they're here tonight at Marathon Music Works, Panic Shack opening. So two UK bands. Awesome, Bill. I can't believe that I forgot about this show. I knew I couldn't go because of all the Americana Fest happenings. A little bit of a different lane, but if you're a rock and roll fan, boy, may I introduce you to the Sex Pistols. Looks like 8:30 show, all ages. So you could take your rock and roll teen or your little one with the ear protection, get them on the right path. Here's Alabama Shakes, I Feel Hope Coming on WNXP.

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1: 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They're hosting us for 3 rounds of music trivia on Wednesday, September 23rd. 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Again, that's Wednesday, September 23rd, 7 to 9 p.m. Hope to see you there.

Maybe one of my favorite single songs of 2026 is that one from the Little Wide Open Kevin Morby record. I don't know, that whole record just hits differently since he and Katie Crutchfield became parents. He got home from tour and her water broke that night. Crazy. And so lovely that these lovely music makers with, I think, a really nice grip on the world and who they are going to be raising a baby in it. I appreciate being able to play you new music and old music alike. Naughty by Nature's OPP in there for DJ KG, whose birthday is today. He was born in 1969. Also, I had just missed over the weekend Fiona Apple's birthday, so I wanted to play you her coming out of Alabama Shakes. What a queen. I also, I'm delayed sometimes in getting voicemails, and so I wanted to thank Henry for calling yesterday. He alerted me to the fact that yesterday was National Sobriety Day, and I didn't acknowledge it because I didn't get it. And Henry, if you're listening today, I am so proud of you. Been clean for 23 years. Recovery, I know it's one day at a time, and I have never met you, but I wish you all the best. And if you're listening to this right now and you are having a hard time getting a foothold, I'm with you too. And if you're not feeling great, I'm hoping that you feel better. This song is from Rocky Pora, local artist. It's called Much Better. Going out from me to you, whether it's just some hard times mental health-wise, or maybe you got the crud because the kids are back in school and it's going around, things are going to get better. I just know it. Thanks for listening to local music, and thanks for calling in and being so human, Henry. We're all a family here on 91.1.

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Okay, I was very keen on hearing that one. Bonobo featuring Nilufer Yanya off the new Bonobo record. I hadn't heard the whole thing. And then when Jasmine Wilkins played that one yesterday, I thought, oh, that's very WNXP. So glad to be able to play you that one again in case you missed the show yesterday at 3 and 9. That's called Youth's Fountain. And it's a joy to play you new music, old music, all of it, especially artists coming to town like this next one. This is Scroll Flower with Cleveland here on October 8th. I think tickets are still available for the Blue Room show. Yes, Rocktober is upon us almost, but September is still stacked. 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We'll hope to see you at a show soon. Love you, mean it. Stay tuned for Jude Mason. I'll be back with you tomorrow on your What Wear Wednesday here. Tune to 91.1.

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to Paul Thompson, who is their drummer who has the audacity to still be in his 40s. He's 48 years old today. Before that, the Avalanches and Karen O with Blue Shadows. Hello, good morning. It's just gone 10 a.m. here in Nashville. My name's Jude. Thanks to Celia for a great start to the day. I'm going to be with you through your lunchtime until 2 p.m. Lots of gorgeous stuff to play you and to do and lots of fun to have. I'm going to start with this West Side Cowboy, Kicking Stones.

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0: Aretha Franklin joining with the Eurythmics, and Sisters Are Doing It For Themselves. I play that for Alison Janney and Jean Smart, who yesterday night at the Emmys became the most awarded TV actors ever for all of the Emmys that they've won. And Jean Smart became the only person. She won Best Actress, Lead Actress in a Comedy Series. She is the only actor to have ever won an award for every season of the same series, which is incredible. She has had a chokehold on that category for all five, six years that ever, whatever Hacks has been on. But congratulations to them. I did actually watch the Emmys last night. I had the Emmys on my phone and the football. We had the football on the television and we were kind of going back and forth, turning up the speeches, you know, switching over when there was commercials and stuff. But it was a really, really, really well done awards show. Some awards shows can drag, can be dull. I think they were fantastic. So well done to the writers. Of course, Stephen Colbert pointed out that the head writer for last night's Emmy show was his previous head writer and was saying, you know, everybody employ my crew because they don't have a steady job anymore. But it was really good to see that. I was excited to see Widow's Bay win so much. I was excited to see Pluribus win. I haven't seen The Pit, and I know I need to, but it was insane. Like, all of the acting categories were like two people and then everybody else was from The Pit. It was crazy. But particular congratulations to Matthew Rhys, who won two awards, not just Best Actor for Widow's Bay, but he also won for a limited series, Best Actor for a Limited Series for The Beast in Me, which is unheard of. It's a record to win twice the Best Actor for two different categories in the same year for two different projects. It's just nutso. So in honour of Matthew Rhys, I wanted to play this from his countryman, The Bug Club. This is Have You Ever Been to Wales?
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You can head online to find stacks more stuff from him and about him. Before that, I had Disposable Heroes of Hypocrisy. Television, the drug of the nation, yeah, was talking about the Emmys, but I'm not mad about it because television right now is pretty darn excellent. The artistry, the money that's in streaming means that, I mean, and it's bad and it's good, but there is such beauty out there and there is incredible art being made, and I'm happy about it. My name's Jude Mason. 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This is 91.1 WNXP, and here's the new one from Charlie XCX.

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Last week was Songs About the Mister here on WNXP's The Mad Ecstatic, the mixtape we make together. So, of course, next up, how about the Misses? The Ms? The Miss? This one's for the ladies. And I know you're going to compile a great, innovative playlist for us here with your requests. 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

Water Baby with A Miss on 91.1 WNXP. And as Celia said, tomorrow's thematic static is songs. Yeah, last week we did Mr. Songs, and this week she's doing Mrs., Ms., and Miss songs, but A Miss by Water Baby doesn't count, nor does I Miss You. That doesn't count either. So it's got to be songs about using a woman's pronouns respectfully. Mrs., Miss, or Mr. Mrs., Miss, or Ms. Yeah, that's for tomorrow. You can let Celia know. The best way to do that is call and leave a voicemail, 615-320-9100. I'm going to be asking you to use that same number in just a little bit to make some suggestions for today's National Days, of which there are a bajillion, so I'm going to pick just a handful. But before Water Baby, I played Jesus and Mary Chain's April Skies. There was a lot of festivals. There were a lot of festivals that were affected this summer because of weather. Bonnaroo being one of them. And Bonnaroo has announced that it is not going to be happening in 2027. And then Pilgrimage, which has had a pretty tough history with weather, has usually been in September. They have announced that they are moving to April. And it will be interesting to see if the lack of Bonnaroo and the move in the calendar means that Pilgrimage gets some bigger artists. I don't know. We shall see. So it'll be interesting. So kind of watch this space. We will let you know as soon as we do know whether April themed Pilgrimage Festival down in Franklin, Tennessee will look any different. So I can't wait for that. My name's Jude Mason. You are listening to me here on Nashville's NPR Music Station. And this is from the excellent new album by Div. This is The Fountain.

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91.1 WNXP. That was Supergrass and Moving. It is 8 and almost 9 minutes past 11. Before Supergrass, we had Mike D. What We Got. I saw a beautiful piece, an interview with Supergrass. They've announced some dates, not over here, sadly, for next year. But talking about Tyler and how when they were traveling with the Foo Fighters, that he was always like the best person to be on the road with, Taylor Hawkins, and that he would always be the ones where they had days off. He would be organizing all of the fun. They went to innumerous theme parks because he was the guy that was the social coordinator on the tour bus. And you can totally imagine that. And it was really, really sweet to hear them talking about him. But moving on, about this time every day, I like to look at a website called the National Day Calendar and ask you to help me pick which songs I should play to honor today's national days. There are a bunch today, so I've picked 5 and we can go with those. So today I would like to play songs to honor it apparently being National IT Professionals Day. So songs about people who work in IT or about computers or whatever you think there. It is National Double Cheeseburger Day. Now listen, Friday is National Cheeseburger Day. So I don't want songs about cheeseburgers. I want songs about double things, two times things. So songs about doubles for double cheeseburger. It is Crème de Menthe, so green liqueur Crème de Menthe. It is National Felt Hat Day. And most importantly, it is National Voter Registration Day. So if you can think of a song that would encourage somebody who hasn't registered to vote, let me know what you think I should play for that. So I want songs for voter registration, felt hats, creme de menthe, double things for double cheeseburger day, and IT professionals. 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While we do that, here's a song for Taylor Hawkins, because this is what we all need. This is Funny Friends.

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Kiwi Junior are blowing up on 91.1 WNXP. Before that, Macklemore and Ryan Lewis with Can't Hold Us. Talking about blowing up, yeah, what a controversy. If you don't know, Macklemore made some pro-Palestinian statements on stage when he's been opening up for Ed Sheeran, and several stadium owners got in touch with Ed Sheeran and said, we won't allow you to play at our stadium, including Robert Kraft, who owns the Kraft Stadium, if you have Macklemore on the tour. And Ed Sheeran and Macklemore have talked about it, and Macklemore made an absolutely beautiful statement saying it's kind of put Ed Sheeran in a very difficult position, but Ed Sheeran has ultimately taken Macklemore off the tour. And I'm not sure what I feel about any of it. I think freedom of speech is so important. And I also think that artists should be able to speak without the building saying we support it, but also I don't know. And, you know, I don't understand how being against genocide can be anti-Semitic, because I can be pro-Jewish people always, all of my Jewish friends and everybody, like, but what has happened to in Palestine, I believe, is not great. Like the bombing and everything and seeing the pain there. And I'm not putting myself politically in one camp or the other. It's just this very hard world because I'm on public radio, and these are my views and my confusion, and I feel like a lot of us are in the same thing. Anyway, back to National Days. That's probably better. Thank you to everybody who's been getting in touch with suggestions for what we should play for today's National Days. Brad says, for Voter Registration Day, how about Jimi Hendrix and Stone Free? Scott says, My Own Kind of Hat by Merle Haggard for Felt Hat Day. Lee in East Nashville said, American Tune, which is by Paul Simon, but there's a beautiful Sean Colvin version. Anna said, how about Double Dutch by Frankie Smith about for Double Cheeseburger Day? And then for Bob Dylan Day, a leopard skin pillbox hat. That's not going to work because it's a felt hat, not a leopard skin hat. Come on, do your homework. For Voter Registration Day, Public Enemy, Fight the Power. And for IT Day, how about Mindful Solutionism? And then Emily in Atlanta said, I've got a perfect song for both Double Cheeseburger Day and Voter Registration Day, Double Dare Ya by Bikini Kill. It's all about standing up for your rights and fighting for your rights. So that sounds great. These are all good suggestions. Let me know what you think I should play for IT Professionals Day, Double Cheeseburger Day, Creme de Menthe Day, Felt Hat Day, Voter Registration Day. 615-320-9100. 615-320-9100 is the phone number to leave me a voicemail. 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

0: Behind every Instagram ad, commercial, or TV trailer that you see, there is a fierce battle going on for what song gets to play in the background. 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
1: 3 years on the local circuit, played twice at the county fair, and the second time, Ben, our friend who worked the business, and said a guy from a label was there. There were two more like him at the next show, staring us down like hawks. And there was love in the air, and all the money was there, and we were going on tour with candle.

91.1 WNXP, Nashville Music on Nashville's NPR Music Station. That is the Mountain Goats and Candlebox. Thank you to everybody for your incredible suggestions for today's National Days. It is National IT Professional Day, National Double Cheeseburger Day, Felt Hats and Voter Registrations. Those are the ones that you guys jumped at. So we're going to start with IT professionals. And thanks to Anna for this. This is Aesop Rock.

from the other. 3D printed body parts, dehydrated onion dip. You could buy a jet ski from a cell phone on a jumbo jet. T-E-C-H-N-O-L-O-G-Y, it's the ultimate.

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2: Is that supposed to be doing that? Okay, sorry. 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
3: We're Bikini Kill, and we want revolution! Girls, don't!

Hi, Jude. This is Lee from East Nashville. And in honor of National Voter Registration Day, I think of one of the most beautiful songs written by an American, which is American Tune by Simon and Garfunkel. But Sean Colvin did a cover of it not too long ago that is incredibly emotional and literally brings me to tears when I listen to it. It is so poignant for what our country is going through right now, and I would hope that it would encourage anyone who can hear it today to make sure that they're registered and to vote and to not give up on the American dream.

In honour of National Voter Registration Day, that is Sean Colvin covering Simon & Garfunkel's American Tune. Thank you to Lee for such a beautiful and thoughtful voicemail that she left requesting that. Before that, we had Double Dare Ya, the clean version by Bikini Kill, which doubled up for voter registration and Double Cheeseburger Day. Thanks to Emily for that. We had a clip of Merle Haggard singing his hat song that was requested by Scott and started with Aesop Rock and Mindful Solutionism for IT Professionals Day. As I was playing those, I got a really lovely email in from Samantha, who said, "Jude, my dad has been in IT for the past 35 years and literally just retired last week. I grew up in the 90s and have great memories of him driving me to dance and practices after he got off work. One of our favorite things to do on the way was to belt out our favorite songs that were played on the radio. It has nothing to do with IT, but can you play No Rain by Blind Melon? It was one of our favorites to sing together." Yes, I can. I will absolutely play that. First, I'm going to play a last one, which is my choice for Voter Registration Day, but we've definitely got time to play both. So I'm going to play this one. These girls are coming to town. They're going to be at the Basement East. And please, if you are not registered to vote, maybe you've moved here recently and you haven't got around to it, please, please, please get around to it today, because Tennessee has one of, if not, I think it's the lowest in the country of voter turnout. And so if you're registered, make sure your details are up to date. If you haven't registered, do it. Use your voice. It's the only way we can make this world look how we want it to look. So show up and vote. No matter how you vote, it is important that you vote. So please register to vote. If you've got kids who've turned 18, make sure they're registered to vote. All of this kind of stuff. So do it. And here's the Linda Linders with Vote. And then we will play something for Samantha's dad.

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Bonobo and Joy Crooks there with Always On Your Side. And before that, Airstream Driver by Gomez. I've always been slightly confused by that because an Airstream is like a caravan. You attach it to something. So you can't actually drive an Airstream, right? You have to drive something that pulls an Airstream. Am I overthinking it? I don't know. My name's Jude Mason. You're listening to me here on Nashville's NPR music station. This is 91.1 WNXP. And there was a really wonderful event happened at the weekend, which was Brandi Carlile played at Red Rocks. And Alanis Morissette came out with her. So when she was playing a festival this summer, she did a cover of Uninvited and it went nuts because it's really, really cool. She's done it on the rest of her tour. It is so good live. Her band plays it so well. Sister Strings with their lightsaber bows and everything. So Alanis came out and it was absolutely incredible. Then I think did they do Ironic? No, they did One Hand in My Pocket. And just gorgeous, gorgeous. But that reminded me that I saw this thing online where somebody, I Am 30 AF, which really should be called I Am 40 AF, had retweeted somebody's memories of having a summer job at Red Rocks. And the whole story is incredible. They said they just worked concessions. It was $6.25 an hour and tips. But how people that you might expect to be mad, like the Insane Clown Posse, their crowd, they couldn't serve them alcohol because they all had face paint on and they didn't match the picture on the thing. But they were totally, totally nice about it. He said, I doubt that the Dave Matthews Band crowd would have handled the whole no drinks allowed situation in the same civility. And then also said that hands down, the nicest performer this person worked with, came through Red Rocks while I worked there, was Mariah Carey. She gave every employee 2 free tickets to the show, which is unheard of. And she made a point of going to the concession stand and talking with the employees. And the concession stand she chose happened to be the one I was working that night. She bought a bottle of water and a pretzel. She left a nice tip, shook hands with everyone, and then shouted out his former co-worker who removed the lid from her bottle. And I just absolutely love that. And then talk goes on. It's worth finding. I'll share it on my stories. Goes on to talk about people trying to hang glide into the Grateful Dead concert. Just some really good memories, some really good stories. So I wanted to play this again because, one, it's awesome, and two, it was great to see Brandi like losing her mind. Also, let's face it, flirting with Alanis Morissette live on stage in front of an awful lot of people. So this is Brandi Carlile and her band doing their version of Alanis Morissette's Uninvited.

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1: That is Run the Jewels and Call Ticketron. And I heard Celia talking about it, and I talked about it a bit yesterday. But the Oasis show, they are coming in August to the United States. They're going to be doing 6 shows here in the US, 3 in Boston and 3 in Las Vegas. But the way you can get tickets, it's not the regular way. They're doing it to stop it being an absolute nightmare like it was last time. I think it's still going to be a nightmare. I tried to register yesterday, and I still haven't got my emails. So I'm going to try from another couple of different emails to see if I can win the lottery to be able to buy tickets, if you know what I mean. But you have to do that by going to OasisNet, but I think it's oasisi.net. But if you Google Oasis, it will take you to the right place. You have to give them your email address and then confirm it, and then you will be given a time slot for which you can be able to buy tickets. But do it. You have to do this by the end of Thursday, the 17th, and then you will have the opportunity on the 25th or the 26th to buy tickets. So good luck. May they be with you. But if you can't do that, if that's too complicated, you don't want to travel, then before Run the Jewels, I played Somba and 12 to 12. Somba is coming to town in November. You can win tickets to see him at Bridgestone if you go to wnxp.org/giveaways. And also you can win tickets to see these guys because they're coming back to town. This is Amel and the Sniffers.

Yo, what's up, Nashville? This is Michael Pollard. Tune in for The Cypher, a full hour of hip-hop, every Saturday at 7 p.m., celebrating some of the best lyricists in the art form from the past.

is Jungle and The Wave. They're going to be in town in a couple of weeks' time. I think it's the 25th. I know I'm going to miss it because I'm away that week. But before that, happy birthday to Tim Whelan, born on this day, 1958. That was Furniture and Brilliant Mind. And that one came from the Sound Kind of Wonderful soundtrack. Let's just take a moment for that film. It's really good. My name is Jude Mason. You're listening to me here on Nashville's NPR Music Station. This is 91.1 WNXP. And today, Americana Fest kicks off. So welcome to town. If you are here for Americana Fest, I'm hoping to get to an event or two before I fly out at the end of the week. But this is a Nashville artist. I'm not sure if Jesse is going to be around in town. I guess he's kind of Americana adjacent, but this is an awesome track. Nashville music on Nashville's NPR Music Station. This is Jesse Wells, and Won't You Come Out Tonight?

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Vince Staples and Cotton on 91.1 WNXP. Before that, Courtney Barnett, Nameless, Faceless. I think that's still one. It's up there in my top three Courtney Barnett tracks. But I saw that, talking of names, there's liking a TV show and there's liking a TV show. Carly Rae Jepsen has been tapped, as they say, in America. That was something I found out by reading Music Week. I was like, what do you mean tapped? It means they've been asked to write a song, to contribute a song to the second season of Heated Rivalry. And she said she is such a massive fan of Heated Rivalry that she said, I didn't not name my child Ilya after the character in Heated Rivalry. Girl, I can't believe you did that. My name is Jude Mason. I'm with you through until 2 o'clock today. And I saw there was a bit of a furore over in my home country of England, my other home country of England, because a huge club over there called Fabric, who have been around forever since the late 80s, early 90s, have got together with St. Paul's Cathedral in London, and they're doing a whole bunch of events over the next few years where they play dance music in the nave. It's called kind of Rave in the Nave, which is, you know, right there in St. Paul's Cathedral. And people were in uproar. I can't believe you're going to be doing dance. But no, stop. It's a concert. It's a seated concert with an orchestra. It's going to be incredible. So I'm going to play a track that I know they will be performing in concert. This is a dance classic from the year 2000, but I want you to kind of close your eyes. I mean, you can dance as well because we're not at St. Paul's Cathedral, but I want you to close your eyes and think about what it would be like to sit in a massive cathedral like that and listen to this being played by a symphony orchestra.

Noah Kahan with Doors on 91.1 WNXP. He did a great job last night singing Bridge Over Troubled Water, Simon and Garfunkel song, as part of the In Memoriam segment of the Emmys telecast. And it was beautiful. It was him and a guitar and a string section, and he did it a lot of justice. It was really good. My name is Jude Mason. You're listening to me here on Nashville's NPR Music Station. And I'm headed out at the end of the week to go to England for a couple of weeks. I'm not going to be here, but you are going to be well taken care of. Next week, you have a combination of Aaron Monti, Michael Pollard, and I think Dan Diggs covering for me, which will be really amazing. So well done to all of them. Thank you. Thank you so much for letting me go home and see my family. But I was disappointed today that I am going to be back before a new event that's been announced in London. It is, of course, 2026, which means we're 50 years from the beginning of punk. And there's going to be a festival in the UK in October honouring 50 years of punk. And on the 16th of October, there is a thing in London called God Save the Queen's 50 Years of She Punk. And it is the most incredible supergroup with members from X-Ray Specs, The Raincoats, and The Slits. I played Bikini Kill as part of National Days today. There, I don't think anyone from there is going to be on, but Laura Logic and Paul Dean from X-Ray Specs are going to be there. Gina Birch from The Raincoats, Holly Cook from The Slits, Stella Adieri from Big Joni and Widget. It just looks insane. So in honor of polystyrene and all of the incredible women of punk, which is celebrating 50 years as of, you know, now, here is a track from 1978, but this is X-Ray Specs and Identity.

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One of the most anticipated releases that came out last week. New music from War on Drugs. Who's that? And if you missed it on Monday, which was yesterday, because yes, it's Tuesday, then you can hear the New Music Experience with Jason Wilm Wilkins, where he rounds up the very best of last week's releases. 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I'm going to do a birthday now. Happy birthday to a man by the name of Ola Brunkert. You may not know him. He is 80 years old today. He was born on this day in 1946 because he was one of the extra members that was never in photographs but was very, very present in my first favourite band, ABBA. And yeah, he was the drummer in ABBA. And it's not really a very drums-heavy band, but I always loved the drumming in this track. So this is from Arrival. This is ABBA and Eagle.

Won't you come out and play? WNXP's Music Trivia is now at Vinyl Tap in East Nashville. They're hosting us for 3 rounds of music trivia on Wednesday, September 23rd. No cost to play, and you can leave maybe winning tickets to see Lord Huron, Amel and the Sniffers, or Joy Eladokun. The game starts promptly at 7, so come before then to grab a seat, grab a pint, maybe peruse some records, and pick a great team name so you can win music trivia with WNXP. Again, that's Wednesday, September 23rd, 7 to 9 p.m. Hope to see you there.

That's Q and Hey There. Before that, we had Spoon, Do I Have to Talk You Into It. How are you doing? I hope you're having a good afternoon. My name is Jude Mason. I'm here for just under half an hour until I hand you over into the capable hands of Adam Culver. It is Americana Fest. There's lots of people around playing. I was disappointed to see that this one is out of town, but she is out on the road singing backup vocals for Need to Breathe. But I heard from Jess Nolan. This is Jess Nolan that I'm talking about. I heard from her last week because her and Lily Winwood have got a new project coming out. And she sent me a sneak listen to three tracks that are so, so good. I cannot wait to play them for you in the coming weeks. But this is a Nashville, brilliant Nashville artist. This is one of my favourite ones of hers from last year. So this is Nashville Music on Nashville's NPR Music Station. This is Jess Nolan and Shake My World Around.

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1: 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And Second Harvest, 1 in 7 Tennesseans faces hunger, but when others take one action to help those in need, that's when progress is made. That's the power of one. SecondHarvestMidTN.org.

The keyboard sound at the end of that, the organ sound, makes me think of 1970s Summers by the Beach, like seaside music in the UK. If you're one of my English listeners, I think you know what I'm talking about. That's new music from Wet Leg. That's hi from me. Well, bye from me. It's time for me to go. Adam will be here in a minute, but I'm going to leave you. Yesterday, I ended the show playing a track that was written by Mayborn Axton, a Nashville songwriter and one of the, you know, early pioneers of country music writing here in Nashville. And today it is the Detroit equivalent. So Sylvia Moifemuhl was the very first woman writer at Motown. She wrote a whole bunch of songs that you have absolutely heard of. She was born on this day in 1938, and this is probably her most favorite composition. I will see you tomorrow.

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That is Jack White with Neighbors Blues. You can find that on his latest record, Frozen Charlotte. Adam Culver is my name, hanging with you this Tuesday afternoon. Shout out to Jude Mason for another great episode. I think she's got just a keen taste for music. And yeah, nice to hear some Britpop. We were discussing the finer details of Beetlebum from Blur earlier today. Jack White got two gigs coming up at The Truth. So it's October 9th and 10th. Night one sold out. Night two, still some tickets. And just a couple weeks away. Great news there. Coming your way later on. Oh, we'll take a look at some breaking news today. Pilgrimage Fest coming back to Franklin with a bit of a new time slot. So we'll get into that. Coming your way next, we've got the Linda Lindas, who will be in town playing the Basement East October the 19th. Here they are with Haley Williams. It's Closer.

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So, of course, next up, how about the Misses? The Ms? The Miss? 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

That is Brennan Weddle, $2 pistol here on Nashville's NPR Music Station. Adam Culver is my name. Happy Tuesday, folks. Welcome on in. Brennan Weddle going to be playing this week Friday. Americana Fest going to be upon us. Heads up, everybody. Brennan Weddle out there at Third Man Records this week Friday. This tune, Brennan said in an interview with the Nashville Scene, is about encouraging your friends to go for what you know they're capable of. End quote. Sounds like Brennan is a very cool friend. How helpful is that? Just to have another set of eyes on you, you know, a little bit of perspective here and there. Next up, we got some Delta Spirit. This is, I think, their breakthrough song, and then frontman still keeps real active these days. Matthew Logan Vasquez, matter of fact, out opening up some gigs for Fruit Bats earlier this year. But yeah, we're going to throw it back a little bit. Delta Spirit from 2012. It's California.

That is Blonde Shell with Heart Has to Work So Hard on Nashville's NPR Music Station. Adam Culver at the helm this Tuesday afternoon. Shout out to all of the open-hearted folks, that kind of emotional antenna, the thing you got to have up, I think, to make cool music or great art. It also makes life kind of a grind at points. And shout out to Blonde Shell for putting all that into tune, or at least that's my read. Coming your way next, we got some Tame Impala. If you're angling for a picture or an autograph from Kevin Parker, don't. He just announced about 6 days ago in The Guardian that due to the rise of aggressive autograph hounds, he will not be signing anything anymore, not doing photos in front of hotels or at airports. And he said, so if you happen to catch me, please don't be offended if I say no, end quote. I mean, honestly, no picture is better than having a picture with your favorite artist who's clearly like, I don't want to do this. Why am I around this guy? What up? Anyway, here is Tame Impala with Is It True?

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That is Angus and Julia Stone. The tune is Monroe here on Nashville's NPR Music Station. You can find that on their brand new record. It's called Karaoke Bar. My name is Adam, hanging with you this Tuesday afternoon. So I've been talking a lot about karaoke songs in relation to this latest record from the Stones here. I can't call them the Stones. There's already a band called that. Angus and Julia. There we go. My two friends. So we've got the top five most popular karaoke songs. This as of May of this year. No, August. So pretty darn recent. In at number five, Take On Me by A-ha. That's kind of a fun choice because everybody in the crowd, I think, knows there is an absurdly high note that I bet you the singer of that band probably doesn't hit every single day. And it's going to be a wild adventure to get there. Four is Creep by Radiohead. Fair. Three, Tennessee Whiskey by Chris Stapleton. Two, Lose Control from Teddy Swims. And then the number one most popular karaoke song as of August of this year in the States, Sweet Caroline by Neil Diamond. It's one of those things that pops up and reminds me there are a fair amount of folks with just very normal taste. Now, at this station, of course, we can play a broad array of things. Thank goodness this one from 2009. It's kind of like Indie Sleaze heads out to Joshua Tree, the millennial version of Streets Have No Name. It's Sweet Disposition, Temper Trap.

Do you suppose Mark Foster, the lead singer of that band, ever has to pull rank? You know, there's an argument maybe about how long a bridge should be. Do we need a synth solo here? I think he ever sits down the band and says, you know, I hate to say this, but I am Foster. You know, that's a pretty serious card to play there. Foster the People going to be in town playing October the 13th out at the Truth. And yeah, it's called the Good Morning Sunshine Tour. I checked out the set list. I won't spoil it, but this thing is strong. I'm sure most pop folks would know them for the tune Pumped Up Kicks, but there is some strength on those records. Coming your way later on this hour, we're going to check in with Monrovia, one of the new Sylvanesso tunes. Their record is fascinating. And coming your way next, Fontaine's DC. So their new record's called Dopamine Chamber, coming out October the 16th. The lead singer, Grianne Chatton, was comparing it to their previous album from 2024 called Romance. He said, I think Romance was maybe 60% human and 40% corrupted by automation and a loss of feeling. And they said, this one feels more like 60% corrupted. The mask is wearing the face a little more. End quote. Some fascinating stuff. The lyrics, the press. Here's Fontaine's DC, Marianne.

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1: 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And Second Harvest, 1 in 7 Tennesseans faces hunger, but when others take one action to help those in need, that's when progress is made. That's the power of one. 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
2: 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Great American, great American. 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

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He's been nomadic all over the place, including, most famously, Alaska, but still spends time in the Music City, and we're proud he does. 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

That is Medium Build with Never Told You, The Rough, here on Nashville's NPR Music Station. Adam Culver is my name, hanging with you this Tuesday, September the 15th. Medium Build, our Nashville Artist of the Month, so we're diving into the back catalog. This tune not on that new record called King of Having Fun, but yeah, sometimes the odds and ends can end up being essential pieces of work. You can catch Medium Build playing November the 20th. Out at Brooklyn Bowl. That's the last day of the tour, so all the stops, oh, they're going to be pulled out, and the opener is Eden Joel. Coming your way next, got some Eka Vandal, who spent 2 years working in a bedroom studio on this new record, and they have won over a lot of fans, been getting some slots at festivals like Camp Flognaw, that one from Tyler, the Creator, toured with Limp Bizkit, Queens of the Stone Age, Idols, and The Prodigy. Here is Eka Vandal with Cruising to Self-Soothe.

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The Brunch on WNXP is having two very special brunch specials. And we start out on September 13th interviewing and having a guest DJ slot with legendary producer Gwen Bunn. Gwen Bunn has produced tracks for Faith Evans, Rhapsody, and most recently won a Grammy for Leon Thomas's Mutt. Tune in on Sunday, 11 a.m. to 1 p.m. to The Brunch here on WNXP.

That is Vagabond with Water Me Down here on Nashville's NPR Music Station. I'm Adam, hanging with you this Tuesday, September the 15th. 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We could use some water as a city right now, couldn't we? Oh, my goodness. Nashville under a heat advisory until tomorrow, 8 p.m. Wednesday. Yeah, looks like tomorrow the high is 96, Thursday 97, Friday 97. Okay. Whew. The next break I'm seeing is a week from today. Yeah, next week, Tuesday, the high, 85 degrees. Oof. All right, we got to make it there. Got some cool tunes coming your way next. Actually, this band, they got a way to beat the heat. They're heading to the mid-state area, playing the Caverns down there in Pelham, Tennessee, and it is noticeably cooler as you are legit inside a cave. Cannot wait to see this band. It's Parcels. Here's Tied Up right now.

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1: And the Nashville Sounds, offering a UT half sip and a vintage Sounds hat giveaway this week. 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

That's Monrovia with Field Song here on Nashville's NPR Music Station. Adam Culver, happy to be chilling with you this Tuesday afternoon, September the 15th. So, Nick and Amelia Meath, that's Sylvanesso, just dropped a brand new record called Ow Infinity, and they took their time on it, which was kind of a novel approach. They are a married couple as well as bandmates, Nick and Amelia, and they were talking about how much they were touring. Nick mentioning they were out twice a year, which was just too much, and felt like, why don't we take a break, give our fans a break, and see how that feels. Nick mentioning that they're both already workaholics. So Amelia replies, quote, I don't think I am. And then Nick responds, look at our Google calendar. Well, thankfully, that calendar does include a date here in Nashville, March the 13th, out at Brooklyn Bowl. Here's one of the latest from Sylvanesso. It's Sledge.

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That is the Naked and Famous with Youngblood, getting us into the 4 o'clock hour. My name is Adam. Welcome on in. Happy to be along your side this Tuesday. So the Naked and Famous, they got their band name from a song by Tricky. You know the trip-hop artist Tricky? The song is called Tricky Kid, where he's, you know, feeling ambivalent about the idea of celebrity. Well, here's the thing. Tricky actually got this from another song by the Presidents of the United States of America. You didn't expect that name to come up here, did you? They sing the song Peaches, Mach 5. Well, also had a track called Naked and Famous. Learning this Tuesday afternoon. Coming your way later on this hour, got some Violet Grohl, local music from Zach Farrow. Next up is Hannah Cole. This tune is called MMA. You can find it on her brand new record called Switchbacks. If you're somebody that pores over lyrics, well, this album's going to be a rewarding listen for you. Hannah said that oftentimes there'll be a last lyric on one song that leads perfectly into the first lyric on the next. Appreciating that intention. Here's Hannah Cole with MMA.

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Hi, my name is Marquise Munson, and tune in to Soulphonic Sounds every Friday, 6 until 8 p.m., a perfect place to get your weekend started with those familiar soul classics, forgotten favorites, songs you discovered because of a hip-hop sample, and artists that are carrying the genre of funk and soul music forward.

Alabama Shakes. That's I Feel Hope Coming here on Nashville's NPR Music Station. Adam Culver adding some details to the jams this Tuesday. Hopefully got a nice one going thus far. Alabama Shakes back after about a 10-year break and had to be a nervy situation before going out to play these amphitheaters. Just wondering, is there still folks that are into what we do? The answer has been a resounding yes. Brittany Howard said this about the band, quote, at the end of the day, I've always played music with Zach and Heath, trying to impress Zach and Heath, end quote. It's a noble endeavor, and you can hear the fruits. Pretty serious. Coming away next, we've got another Nashville artist by the name of Zach Farrow. Of course, you may know him as the drummer from Paramore, had another project called Half Noise. He's been busy lately, just finished up production on a new album from Josh Gilligan and dropped a special Operator Live in Studio edition of his album. Here is My My from Zach Farrow.

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That is Erykah Badu and The Alchemist featuring Steve Lacy. The tune is To the Moon, Plan C, here on Nashville's NPR music station. So I'm Adam. Hopefully you got a nice Tuesday going thus far. Do you know the answer to this question? How many folks have ever walked on the moon? The answer is 12. Yes, all of them part of NASA's Apollo program, taking place between 1969 and 1972. Neil Armstrong was the first person to step on that lunar surface, and Eugene Cernan was the last four of the people who have set foot on the moon still alive. Buzz Aldrin, David Scott, Charles Duke, and Harrison Schmitt. Congrats to that crew. It's been a long time since we've been up there. Next up, we got a band that can make some spacey music, some sort of fuzzed out 60s pop, and even some Bruce Hornsby covers. This is Lorelei. Just dropped their second record, most cohesive feeling effort. It is called The Singer in My Band. Here's This is Lorelei with The Kid with a Crown.

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That is Violet Grohl from her debut record called Be Sweet to Me. It's Bug in the Cake here on Nashville's NPR Music Station. Hopefully you got a sweet Tuesday rolling Music City. I'm Adam, chilling with you today until 6 o'clock, and then Marquise Munson is in right behind me to take care of you. Coming your way next, we've got Japan Droids. This band called it quits a couple years ago, and Stephen Hayden, great rock writer, penned a eulogy and said this about their record Celebration Rock, an album he loved so much he named a podcast after it. Quote, "It was like they were trying to recreate the feeling of listening to every cool part from every cool classic rock record simultaneously, only with limited funds and limited ability." End quote. That's Japandroids. Here's The House That Heaven Built.

Avalanches there, featuring Karen O with Blue Shadows here on Nashville's NPR Music Station. Adam Culver is my name. Happy Tuesday, folks. Welcome on in. Happy to have you alongside. So, coming your way later on this hour, we'll check in with Weezer ahead of their date at Bridgestone Arena. Some Charlie XCX and a little West Side Cowboy. Next up, though, a brand new one from the War on Drugs. Yes, I've been waiting for a new album. Adam Granduciel has been teasing it for a moment. Apparently he made it in his Burbank studio compound. Hopefully there are more tunes to follow. Nothing announced just yet. They've got a smattering of dates on the docket, including one up in Kentucky for Bourbon and Beyond. Yeah, this tune said it was written in about 10 minutes in between first coffee and school drop-off. All right, War on Drugs. It's relatable. Who's that?

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Won't you come out and play? WNXP's Music Trivia is now at Vinyl Tap in East Nashville. They're hosting us for 3 rounds of music trivia on Wednesday, September 23rd. No cost to play, and you can leave maybe winning tickets to see Lord Huron, Amel and the Sniffers, or Joy Eladokun. The game starts promptly at 7, so come before then to grab a seat, grab a pint, maybe peruse some records, and pick a great team name so you can win music trivia.

That is West Side Cowboy with Kickstones here on Nashville's NPR Music Station. I'm Adam, wishing you a happy Tuesday, wherever my voice finds you. So West Side Cowboy, they are from Manchester, and one of the early projects featuring a couple of band members, they were called, quote, Cats, which was a three-piece surf punk band that played so fast it ceased to exist, end quote. What a great line, and cleared the path for West Side Cowboy, who we just heard, that band currently blowing up with their debut record. Next up, got some My Morning Jacket, has me looking forward to actual cooler temperatures. And kind of related news, Pilgrimage Festival said yesterday they're going to be back in 2027, took off this year, kind of a fallow period, but the plan is to move to the springtime. Traditionally, Pilgrimage would be around now, mid to late September, which means, like currently, it could be brutally hot. So they're moving to April 10th and 11th, still at the park at Harlandsdale Farm. No bands announced just yet, but here's one idea from me to Kevin Griffin. My Morning Jacket, Evil Urges.

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That is Howdy with What I Had here on Nashville's NPR Music Station. That's a duo from Austin going to be playing a pair of shows in Nashville, September 20th and 21st, which I realize very soon. Those are both at the Blue Room over there at Third Man Records. Coming your way next, we got some James. This band, I didn't realize this album at least, produced by Brian Eno. They'd been after him for a few years and really hadn't heard any word back. And then eventually they sent Brian Eno a letter and 6 hours worth of rehearsal tapes. The wildest part about it, Eno listened to all of them and then agreed to produce the band. This is one of the tunes he found in that sort of catalog of material and said, y'all are not paying enough attention to this song. And Eno was right. Here's James with Blade.

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That is Hemlock Springs with Sever the Blight here on Nashville's NPR Music Station. Some urgency to it. Cool synthetic pulse. I can definitely see that band making sense on tour with Muna, which is what's happening right now. Matter of fact, the Get So Hot tour hits Nashville a week from today. Yeah, Tuesday, September the 22nd, out at the Pinnacle. You can catch that band and Muna together. My name is Adam. Been a blast chilling with you this Tuesday. I'll be back in tomorrow afternoon. And right behind me this evening, Marquise Munson. As I bounce, we've got Weezer and Wednesday. Of course, Weezer are going to be playing in town at Bridgestone October the 9th. This is We Might As Well Be Strangers.

I have it down in my personal calendar, so I wanted to make sure it was also on your calendar as well. October 17th on a Saturday night, Interpol will be hitting the stage at the Pinnacle. That song is called See Out Loud, featured from their brand new record, This Mirror Weighs a Ton. I'm very excited about this show. I love this new project, and I also love Interpol in general. So that should be a great show. Saturday, October 17th at the Pinnacle. And also opening up for Interpol will be the band Dive, also coming out with a brand new record later this year. So you got to get there early enough for the opener. Dive, Interpol, October 17th. And my name is Marquise Munson. Thank you so much for tuning in tonight. I really do appreciate it, as always, for you hanging out with me, listening to some music. I'll be here until 9 p.m. Then I'll hand it off to Michael Pollard with The Cipher in the 9 o'clock hour. But in the meantime, here's a track from Dive with The Fountain.

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0: You're listening to Soulphonic Sounds 91.1 WNXP. I'm joined in the studio by a very special guest, singer-songwriter Denisha. Denisha, I want to thank you so much for joining me and listening to this beautiful soul music. I appreciate you.
1: Great to see you, Marquise. I'm such a fan of you, so I'm excited to be here.
0: Yes, I'm a fan of you too as well. And it's good because we met last weekend and now we are in the studio making this happen. So,
1: yeah.
0: And listening to some soul music. But I want to ask to start this off, when did you fall in love with soul music?
1: It's such a clear story for me. I talk a lot about how I grew up on country music and how that really cemented in my bones as like what great songwriting is. And that's what I kind of like formed my artistry around. But my sense of musicality came from my earliest memories as a person, listening to Al Green, my mom's Al Green tapes, sitting in the back of my car, in the back of our family car. And I grew up like in the Houston area, so we spent so much time in the car getting to and fro. So we bonded over music. And my mom loves Al Green. She's loved Al Green since she was little. And, you know, his hits were some of my earliest memories of music at all as a person. And I fell in love with those songs because, I mean, there's just something so intuitive about the music, but the musicality is so rich and the songwriting is so rich and just developed and clear that the music is undeniable. And I really felt it in my bones like as a kid, and that's what really got me into music is soul music.

I know there's a lot of people that are very excited about Americana Fest that's taking place this week. A lot of great performances. And I know that the schedule can be a little overwhelming because there's so much great things happening. So I want to break it down for you and give you some recommendations. So tonight, you have Joby Riccio at Exit Inn. Also at Station Inn tonight is Jesse Wells. But you really get into Americana Fest tomorrow. You have the award ceremony that will be taking place, but you also have a lot of day parties. So if you can get off work and maybe go check out some live music. At Vinyl Tap, there's a day party for 30 Tigers, and Denisha, the artist you just heard, will be performing at that

stage. So you can go check out Denisha at Vinyl Tap. There's also an event that I really love because I love Oh Boy Records. Northern Lights and Oh Boy Records celebrates John Prine's 80th. It is hosted by Brandi Carlile. It will feature Allison Russell, Sister Strings, and Trey Burt as well. And Trey Burt actually performed an Americana Fest for us a couple of years ago at the Blue Room, and we got a live session from that. You can check out on our YouTube channel, WNXP Nashville. But here's Trey Burt live at the Blue Room performing Traffic Fiction.

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One of my favorite songs from their new record, it is called Papa's Boat. That is from the Eugene, Oregon duo, Dana and Alden. That song featuring Ebba, who also has a solo record that came out earlier this year. That song is called Lighthouse. I love this song. And if you're probably thinking you only love this song because it has a saxophone, you're absolutely right. I love a saxophone. So I love that track from Dana and Alden, who will be hitting the stage at Cannery Hall. They'll be here on October 5th. I'm very excited for this show as well. And I hope they bring a saxophone. But right now, here's some music from Thundercat. He is coming to Nashville on October 31st, hitting the stage at Marathon Music Works. This song featuring Mac Miller, She Knows Too Much.

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I've always been fascinated with the production of J Dilla. I think he is one of the most prolific producers in all of music. He pulled a sample from the Jackson 5, a song called Dancing Machine, and he didn't use the whole song. He only used the first, like, maybe 7 seconds of that song, and he made this beat. He also sampled Jungle Boogie by Kool and the Gang and a band Space. They made a song called Just Blue, and he has a lot of elements in that song in Move as well. I just always am fascinated by the genius of J Dilla. So rest in peace. If you haven't already, if you're looking for a music book to read and you love hip hop, I encourage you to go read a book called Dilla Time. It is done by Dan Charnas, great hip hop writer. Go check out that book. It is incredible. But my name is Marquise Munson, and you heard the theme for Thematic Static this week is Misses. So send in your requests, 615-320-9100, and tune in to Thematic Static on Thursday at 9 a.m. And here's an example of Misses from Outkast.